0: Fleury won again, this time 1-0 over Pacific FC yesterday. And turning to hockey, in Junior A, the Okotoks Oilers wrapped up their exhibition season with a split in a home-and-home series against the Brooks Bandits. The Oilers lost 6-3 on home ice Friday, but won 5-3 in Brooks on Saturday. In Junior B hockey, the Carstar Okotoks Bisons also split their weekend exhibition games. They lost 5-2 in Strathmore on Friday, but beat the Wheatland Kings 4-3 on Saturday. The High River Flyers don't play any preseason games until this weekend.
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0: The clouds will stick around for the evening, bringing rain with a low of 7. There's clouds for Tuesday with the chance of showers and a high of 9. And there's sun for Wednesday getting up to 17.
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4: This evening is cloudy with rain dropping down to 7 overnight. Tuesday's looking cloudy, bringing a chance of showers with a high of 9. And the sun is back for Wednesday with highs of 17. For the full 7-day forecast, visit highriveronline.com. 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
2: High River Online weather.
3: The clouds will stick around for the evening, bringing rain with a low of 7. There's clouds for Tuesday with the chance of showers and a high of 9. And there's sun for Wednesday getting up to 17. For the full 7-day forecast, visit highriveronline.com. 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
2: With your local news, I'm Emily Rogers. Get your runners ready. The Okotoks Terry Fox Run returns September 20th, raising funds for cancer research. Organizer Steve Priest says they raised a record-breaking $21,000 last year.
3: The registration opens at 9 and the race starts at 10 o'clock, right by the Lions campground.
2: Participants can walk, run, or roll and choose between different distances. North Railway Street has officially reopened in downtown Okotoks. Mayor Tanya Thorne says the road is open more than a month ahead of schedule.
4: So we're encouraging you to come down, thank the businesses on this street for persevering through a season of construction and give them some community love.
2: Upgrades include new landscaping, lighting, and seating. Clare's Home residents were asked to keep their distance from a yearling bear spotted in town Friday. The bear was hanging out in a tree, prompting a response from the town's municipal enforcement officer. The town said the bear was not behaving aggressively and Fish and Wildlife were not called. No update has been provided on where the bear went afterward. The Sheep River was filled with some unusual swimmers over the weekend. The Simpora Foundation's annual rubber duck race returned Saturday, with Jeffrey D's duck winning the race ahead of John T. and Christina S. Chris H.'s duck finished last, which also came with a cash prize. The event also featured a family carnival at

0: Phil Tucker Centennial Park in support of the local foundation. And in other news, Prime Minister Mark Carney's first investor summit kicks off today in Toronto. Carney and premiers will pitch various projects in different stages of development. Google is set to begin using age assurance technology to identify underage accounts in Canada. And according to Stats Canada, the annual rate of inflation remained at 3% in August.
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0: The clouds will stick around for the evening, bringing rain with a low of 7. There's clouds for Tuesday with the chance of showers and a high of 9. And there's sun for Wednesday, getting up to 17.
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5: This evening is cloudy with rain dropping down to 7 overnight. Tuesday's looking cloudy, bringing a chance of showers with a high of 9, and the sun is back for Wednesday with highs of 17. For the full 7-day forecast, visit highriveronline.com. 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
5: The clouds will stick around for the evening, bringing rain with a low of 7. There's clouds for Tuesday with the chance of showers and a high of 9. And there's sun for Wednesday getting up to 17. For the full 7-day forecast, visit highriveronline.com. 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
1: With your local news, I'm Emily Rogers. North Railway Street in Okotoks is officially open again following two construction seasons of upgrades. Mayor Tanya Thorne says there's many above-ground enhancements.
2: Check out all the upgrades we've made, the new landscaping, the new lights, there's new seating, lots of things down here to check out.
1: Thorne encourages locals to thank businesses on the street for persevering through construction and give them some community love. A young bear made an unexpected visit to Claire's home Friday afternoon. The yearling bear was spotted up in a tree, with municipal enforcement remaining on scene as children made their way home from school. Fish and Wildlife were not called because the bear did not act aggressively. The town asked residents to avoid the area and give the bear space to leave on its own. The Okotoks Terry Fox Run returns to Sheep River Park September 20th, raising funds for cancer research. Organizer Steve Priest says runners can walk, run, or roll.
3: It's a very accessible course, and there's a 1, 3, and 5K distance, so you can pick the distance of your choice.
1: The run starts at 10, with registration opening at 9. And hundreds of rubber ducks took over the Sheep River in Okotoks over the weekend. The Sempora Foundation held its fourth annual rubber duck race Saturday, with Jeffrey D. taking first place, John T. finishing second, and Christina S. coming in third. Chris H. also took home the notorious prize for last place. Funds raised through the annual event will help support local athletes and sports teams through the Sempora Foundation. And in other news, the world's investors are in Toronto for an investment summit. Prime Minister Mark Carney and premiers are expected to pitch projects in multiple sectors to investors. The annual rate of inflation remained at 3% in August as rent and travel prices increased, according to Stats Canada. And Google is launching its age assurance technology in Canada. The technology will identify underage accounts and add safeguards to the account.
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1: The clouds will stick around for the evening, bringing rain with a low of 7. There's clouds for Tuesday with the chance of showers and a high of 9. And there's sun for Wednesday getting up to 17.
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13: This evening is cloudy with rain dropping down to 7 overnight. Tuesday's looking cloudy, bringing a chance of showers with a high of 9. And the sun is back for Wednesday with highs of 17. For the full 7-day forecast, visit highriveronline.com. 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
15: High River Online weather.
16: The clouds will stick around for the evening, bringing rain with a low of 7. There's clouds for Tuesday with the chance of showers and a high of 9. And there's sun for Wednesday getting up to 17. For the full 7-day forecast, visit highriveronline.com. 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
1: 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Get your runners ready. The Okotoks Terry Fox Run returns September 20th, raising funds for cancer research. Organizer Steve Priest says they raised a record-breaking $21,000 last year.
2: The registration opens at 9 and the race starts at 10 o'clock, right by the Lions campground.
1: Participants can walk, run, or roll and choose between different distances. North Railway Street has officially reopened in downtown Okotoks. Mayor Tanya Thorne says the road is open more than a month ahead of schedule.
3: So we're encouraging you to come down, thank the businesses on this street for persevering through a season of construction and give them some community love.
1: Upgrades include new landscaping, lighting, and seating. Claire's Home residents were asked to keep their distance from a yearling bear spotted in town Friday. The bear was hanging out in a tree, prompting a response from the town's municipal enforcement officer. The town said the bear was not behaving aggressively and Fish and Wildlife were not called. No update has been provided on where the bear went afterward. The Sheep River was filled with some unusual swimmers over the weekend. The Zimpora Foundation's annual rubber duck race returned Saturday, with Jeffrey D's duck winning the race ahead of John T. and Christina S. Chris H.'s duck finished last, which also came with a cash prize. The event also featured a family carnival at Ethel Tucker Centennial Park in support of the local foundation. And in other news, Prime Minister Mark Carney's first investor summit kicks off today in Toronto. Carney and premiers will pitch various projects in different stages of development. Google is set to begin using age assurance technology to identify underage accounts in Canada. And according to Stats Canada, the annual rate of inflation remained at 3% in August.
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1: The clouds will stick around for the evening, bringing rain with a low of 7. There's clouds for Tuesday with the chance of showers and a high of 9. And there's sun for Wednesday getting up to 17.
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10: This evening is cloudy with rain dropping down to 7 overnight. Tuesday's looking cloudy, bringing a chance of showers with a high of 9. And the sun is back for Wednesday with highs of 17. For the full 7-day forecast, visit highriveronline.com. 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
0: High River Online weather.
14: The clouds will stick around for the evening, bringing rain with a low of 7. There's clouds for Tuesday with a chance of showers and a high of 9. And there's sun for Wednesday getting up to 17. For the full 7-day forecast, visit highriveronline.com. 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
14: This evening is cloudy with rain dropping down to 7 overnight. Tuesday's looking cloudy, bringing a chance of showers with a high of 9. And the sun is back for Wednesday with highs of 17. For the full 7-day forecast, visit highriveronline.com. 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
2: High River Online weather.
13: The clouds will stick around for the evening, bringing rain with a low of 7. There's clouds for Tuesday with a chance of showers and a high of 9. And there's sun for Wednesday getting up to 17. For the full 7-day forecast, visit highriveronline.com. 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
4: This evening is cloudy with rain dropping down to 7 overnight. Tuesday's looking cloudy, bringing a chance of showers with a high of 9. And the sun is back for Wednesday with highs of 17. For the full 7-day forecast, visit highriveronline.com. 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
12: The clouds will stick around for the evening, bringing rain with a low of 7. There's clouds for Tuesday with the chance of showers and a high of 9. And there's sun for Wednesday getting up to 17. For the full 7-day forecast, visit highriveronline.com. 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
5: This evening is cloudy with rain dropping down to 7 overnight. Tuesday's looking cloudy, bringing a chance of showers with a high of 9. And the sun is back for Wednesday with highs of 17. For the full 7-day forecast, visit highriveronline.com. I'm Emily Rogers.
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5: The clouds will stick around for the evening, bringing rain with a low of 7. There's clouds for Tuesday with the chance of showers and a high of 9. And there's sun for Wednesday getting up to 17. For the full 7-day forecast, visit highriveronline.com. 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
0: 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High River Online weather.
2: This evening is cloudy with rain dropping down to 7 overnight. Tuesday's looking cloudy, bringing a chance of showers with a high of 9. And the sun is back for Wednesday with highs of 17. For the full 7-day forecast, visit highriveronline.com. I'm Emily Rogers.
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2: The clouds will stick around for the evening, bringing rain with a low of 7. There's clouds for Tuesday with the chance of showers and a high of 9. And there's sun for Wednesday getting up to 17. For the full 7-day forecast, visit highriveronline.com. 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
5: This evening is cloudy with rain dropping down to 7 overnight. Tuesday's looking cloudy, bringing a chance of showers with a high of 9. And the sun is back for Wednesday with highs of 17. For the full 7-day forecast, visit highriveronline.com. 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
1: The clouds will stick around for the evening, bringing rain with a low of 7. There's clouds for Tuesday with the chance of showers and a high of 9. And there's sun for Wednesday getting up to 17. For the full 7-day forecast, visit highriveronline.com. 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
1: This evening is cloudy with rain dropping down to 7 overnight. Tuesday's looking cloudy, bringing a chance of showers with a high of 9. And the sun is back for Wednesday with highs of 17. For the full 7-day forecast, visit highriveronline.com. 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
3: High River Online weather.
4: The clouds will stick around for the evening, bringing rain with a low of 7. There's clouds for Tuesday with the chance of showers and a high of 9. And there's sun for Wednesday getting up to 17. For the full 7-day forecast, visit highriveronline.com. 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
3: High River Online weather.
4: This evening is cloudy with rain dropping down to 7 overnight. Tuesday's looking cloudy, bringing a chance of showers with a high of 9. And the sun is back for Wednesday with highs of 17. For the full 7-day forecast, visit highriveronline.com. 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
3: The clouds will stick around for the evening, bringing rain with a low of 7. There's clouds for Tuesday with the chance of showers and a high of 9. And there's sun for Wednesday getting up to 17. For the full 7-day forecast, visit highriveronline.com. 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
1: Good morning. I'm Kevin Wallace. Foothills County has set a target date to open its new Dunbo Road roundabout. Public Works says traffic's expected to begin using the new roundabout at 2nd Street East by November 15th. The project replaces the existing stop-controlled intersection with a single-lane, five-leg roundabout. Some cleanup work will continue into next year, with final work expected to wrap up by the end of May. High River Chamber of Commerce President Tricia Bliss wants local businesses to know how much collaboration and networking can help alleviate everyday business challenges.
2: If you're running into a problem in your business, nine times out of ten, there's a business or two or three or four that are running into the same kind of issues.
1: Chamber wants to help businesses connect so they can advocate for things the business community needs. If you're looking for something to do on a wet afternoon, the Call of the West Museum on the Ag Grounds in High River is a safe bet. Al Millard, founder of the museum, says it's a hidden gem.
3: There's so many people in town don't even know it's here.
1: It's open Tuesday to Sunday from 9 a.m. until 4 p.m. and admission is by donation. And you have a chance to help shape the future of Okotoks. The town's looking for members to fill 13 positions across five committees and boards, including the Public Library Board, FCSS, and the Subdivision and Development Appeal Board. Mayor Tanya Thorne says when residents step up to serve on a committee or board, they're not just volunteering, they're helping shape the future of Okotoks in a real and lasting way. Applications are open until September 27th at midnight. In other news, the Alberta NDP party picked up another seat last night in a Calgary by-election. Kyle Campbell is the new MLA-elect for Calgary Shaw. Apple TV's smash hit Widow's Bay cleaned up at last night's Emmy Awards, winning 14 out of the 19 awards it was up for. And Lady Gaga is now a mom. According to reports, the 40-year-old and her fiancé had the baby earlier this year.
0: High River Online Sports.
1: The Toronto Blue Jays couldn't muster up a win last night versus the Tigers. Detroit won 6-5, leaving the Jays still one game back of the wild card playoff spot. Game two in their three-game series goes tonight at 5. And hundreds of BMX riders were in Okotoks over the weekend for the Alberta Provincial Finals and BMX Championship. Riders of all ages and skill levels competed at the Okotoks BMX track on Saturday and Sunday. Saturday featured the final race of the Provincial Series, while Sunday saw the top eight riders in each category compete for AB plates. A photo gallery of the championship is posted on our website.
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1: We're getting a little more rain today. 5 to 10 millimeters expected with a high of only 9. Overnight low down to 7. Warming up, though, to a high of 17 tomorrow and up to 20 by Thursday. And to see the full 7-day forecast and to read more on these stories, just go to our website, highriveronline.com. 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
0: Don't let local road delays ruin your morning. Traffic updates twice an hour right here on the 99.7 Sun Country Morning Show with Kevin Wallace.

0: A little Tucker Wetmore. That is 3-2-1 right here on 99.7 Sun Country in the Tirecraft Morning Show. Good morning. I'm Kevin Wallace. We broadcast out of the GM Mechanical Studios here on Treaty 7 land in High River, and it is a soggy one out there right now. Not a whole lot of fun. It's been raining for a couple of hours. 5 degrees, that's it. And a high of only 9 today. What? I know. Hang in there just for a day. 17 the high tomorrow and up to 20 by Thursday, okay? So we're slowly going to get there. Hey, we're going to have a lot of fun today with our weekly top three. The bragging rights buckle is on the line for Hayden Peters. Brand new winner. That's coming up at 8:40 this morning. We also have another Records from Home Canadian cover classic. And we're going to hear a Genesis song from Doc Walker. Yeah, coming up at 7:20.
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0: That must have been a really cool recording session. High Valley and Allison Krause, Do This Life, right here on 99.7 Sun Country. And yeah, a little more rain today, and it does not make the bald hair grow back. No, it does not. Another 5 to 10 millimeters of rain expected today. If you're looking for something to do to keep yourself dry, the Call of the West Museum is wide open at 9 o'clock. You might have heard in our 6 o'clock news there, be talking about Al Millard out at the museum there. I love Al and his dog, Charlie. Great, great company out there. Good reminder, too, that they're going to be hosting the annual part swap on Saturday, September 26th. The Show and Shine weekend, as they always do. It's from 9 till 3 there. You can rent a table. You can book a spot outside if you want. You can still rent them. All you have to do is give Al at the museum a call. He'd be lovely to talk to, and he's just a conversationalist. He'll talk your ear off a little while once you start talking about old stuff. Oh yeah, he has a deep passion for preserving history. I love it, and it's an absolutely immaculate place out there. It is so cool. Every little piece has a story, and he knows them all too. So there's an idea for you if you're looking for something to do. You can read more, of course. We have the full story published at highriveronline.com.
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0: 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Nothing going on that mean streets of Calgary. Everything's looking great on your commute so far.
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0: We're getting more rain today. Another 5 to 10 millimeters, and it will be chilly with a high of only 9. Overnight low down to 7. A high of 17 tomorrow and up to 20 by Thursday. And to see the full 7-day forecast, just go to our webpage, HighRiverOnline.com. 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

0: River Online News with Crockett's in the Crow's Nest Pass. Cozy up with local books. Explore over 80 Albertan authors, artists, artisans, and fresh coffee. Crockett's. It's worth the drive.
1: I'm Kevin Wallace with your morning news. Drivers near DeWinton could be using the new Dunbow Road roundabout by mid-November. Foothills County recently announced a November 15th target to reopen Dunbow Road through the new intersection at 2nd Street East. The new roundabout is replacing the existing stop-controlled intersection along the busy Dunbow Road corridor. The county says some cleanup work will still continue into 2027. The annual swap meet held at the Call of the West Museum goes again this year. Held on the Saturday of the car show weekend, Al Millard, the museum's founder, talks about how they transform the space for the vendors.
2: We empty everything out of the back here, and we set up tables and we rent tables.
1: The swap meet goes Saturday, September 26th from 9 to 3. There are new opportunities for Okotoks residents to get involved in the community. Several committees and boards are looking for members, including the FCSS, United Way Okotoks Partnership, and Foothills Okotoks Recreation Society. When joining the boards, you provide input on community services, recreation, development, and funding. You have until September 27th to apply. And the High River Chamber of Commerce encourages business owners to get out and talk to each other. Tricia Bliss, Chamber President, sees the value in that communication.
3: We can be more prosperous and more successful when we collaborate and work together.
1: The Chamber is setting up networking events and other activities aimed at promoting collaboration and addressing local business issues. In other news, the Alberta NDP picked up another seat last night in a Calgary by-election. Kyle Campbell is new MLA-elect for Calgary Shaw. Apple TV's hit series Widow's Bay also had a big hit at the Emmys, taking home 14 of the 19 awards it was nominated for. And Lady Gaga is a mom. Reports say the 40-year-old singer and her fiancé welcomed their baby earlier this year.
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1: In the MLB last night, the Toronto Blue Jays lost a 6-5 nail-biter to the Detroit Tigers. The Jays remain one game back of the final AL wildcard playoff spot. And they both go head-to-head again tonight at 5 in Game 2 of their three-game series. And Alberta's best BMX riders were in Okotoks over the weekend for the Provincial Finals and Alberta BMX Championship. The event ran Saturday and Sunday at the Okotoks BMX track, with riders competing for provincial titles and AB plates. Saturday featured the final race of the Alberta Provincial Series, while Sunday brought championship racing for the top riders in each category. A photo gallery of all the action is available on our website.
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1: We're getting a little more rain today, 5 to 10 millimeters expected with a high of only 9. Overnight low down to 7. Warming up, though, to a high of 17 tomorrow and up to 20 by Thursday. And to see the full 7-day forecast and to read more on these stories, just go to our website, HighRiverOnline.com. 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

0: what a heartbreak. Number five, that song from Bailey Zimmerman on the American Country Countdown with Ryan Fox. Now, yeah, dropped down from number three over the weekend. And we're going to be playing a weekly top three coming up in 2 hours from now. Bragging Rights Buckle is on the line and a movie night out with Landmark Cinemas Pass as well. Now, Hayden Peters is holding the Bragging Rights Buckle for knowing the year last week. And he's also a first-time winner. Kind of excited that he knew this was 1993.
1: Name, please.
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0: 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All right, 1993. 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
23: We're getting more rain today, another 5 to 10 millimeters, and it will be chilly with a high of only 9. Overnight low down to 7. A high of 17 tomorrow and up to 20 by Thursday. And to see the full 7-day forecast, just go to our webpage, highriveronline.com. 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

0: Cameron Whitcomb. Good morning, I'm Kevin Wallace. This is 99.7 Sun Country in the Tirecraft Morning Show. Stage West winners get to go tonight. Our five winners from last week, plus their plus ones. Unnecessary Farce is hitting the stage. It hit the stage actually during the Labor Day long weekend. It's going for another month or so, but it's going to be fantastic there tonight. The food is always good, and we all could use a good comedy, right? Absolutely love comedies, especially live performances. Now, if you want to go, you can still get tickets online, or you can just give Stage West a call, but we'll have more tickets to give away during their next performance in November.
1: The Prairie provinces are well represented at this week's Canada Investment Summit, a gathering of global investors. Manitoba is showcasing major agricultural investment opportunities, including a significant greenhouse expansion, a soybean crushing facility, and sustainable aviation fuel. Premier Scott Moe is using the summit to promote investment opportunities in Saskatchewan's agriculture, energy, critical minerals, and defense sectors. The province's portfolio of more than 60 large-scale projects is valued at over $62 billion, and Premier Danielle Smith, Tara Sawyer, and the Alberta delegation have taken a deal book of 34 proposed projects to the summit. Alberta says it is specifically pitching opportunities in agriculture and agri-food, value-added food processing, and other areas. For Golden West, I'm Glendalee Allen Vossler.
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1: Good morning. I'm Kevin Wallace. Foothills County has set a target date to open its new Dunbo Road roundabout. Public Works says traffic's expected to begin using the new roundabout at 2nd Street East by November 15th. The project replaces the existing stop-controlled intersection with a single-lane, five-leg roundabout. Some cleanup work will continue into next year, with final work expected to wrap up by the end of May. High River Chamber of Commerce President Tricia Bliss wants local businesses to know how much collaboration and networking can help alleviate everyday business challenges.
2: If you're running into a problem in your business, nine times out of ten, there's a business or two or three or four that are running into the same kind of issues.
1: Chamber wants to help businesses connect so they can advocate for things the business community needs. If you're looking for something to do on a wet afternoon, the Call of the West Museum on the Ag Grounds in High River is a safe bet. Al Millard, founder of the museum, says it's a hidden gem.
3: There's so many people in town don't even know it's here.
1: It's open Tuesday to Sunday from 9 a.m. until 4 p.m. and admission is by donation. And you have a chance to help shape the future of Okotoks. The town's looking for members to fill 13 positions across five committees and boards, including the Public Library Board, FCSS, and the Subdivision and Development Appeal Board. Mayor Tanya Thorne says when residents step up to serve on a committee or board, they're not just volunteering, they're helping shape the future of Okotoks in a real and lasting way. Applications are open until September 27th at midnight. In other news, the Alberta NDP party picked up another seat last night in a Calgary by-election. Kyle Campbell is the new MLA-elect for Calgary Shaw. Apple TV's smash hit Widow's Bay cleaned up at last night's Emmy Awards, winning 14 out of the 19 awards it was up for. And Lady Gaga is now a mom. According to reports, the 40-year-old and her fiancé had the baby earlier this year.
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1: The Toronto Blue Jays couldn't muster up a win last night versus the Tigers. Detroit won 6-5, leaving the Jays still one game back of the wild card playoff spot. Game two in their three-game series goes tonight at 5. And hundreds of BMX riders were in Okotoks over the weekend for the Alberta Provincial Finals and BMX Championship. Riders of all ages and skill levels competed at the Okotoks BMX track on Saturday and Sunday. Saturday featured the final race of the Provincial Series, while Sunday saw the top eight riders in each category compete for AB plates. A photo gallery of the championship is posted on our website.
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1: We're getting a little more rain today. 5 to 10 millimeters expected with a high of only 9. Overnight low down to 7. Warming up, though, to a high of 17 tomorrow and up to 20 by Thursday. And to see the full 7-day forecast and read more on these stories, just go to our website, highriveronline.com. 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

0: on you, darling.
1: Former number one sensational hit for that guy. Good morning. 7 minutes after 7 o'clock right now, and it's a little chilly out there. Not getting much warmer today either. That is what it is. Right? I know. Well, thinking, how do I dress the kids today as they're going back to school? Well, definitely have a rain jacket, a warm hoodie, because it's going to be cool and wet for the morning anyway, that's for sure. And hopefully they don't forget the hoodie at school this afternoon when they're coming home, right? Oh, quick reminder, we are announcing our first winner of the Classroom of the Month coming up this Friday. Yes, you've got to get those entries in at highriveronline.com before then. We have quite a few entries. We always want more, though, to make it fun. Super easy and quick for you to enter as well. Just go to highriveronline.com, click on the colorful Classroom of the Month icon in there. Boom, boom, boom. 5-6 things to fill out. Takes you no time. And if we choose your kid's classroom, it's a pizza party for the entire class. Yeah, there's nothing worse than just bringing your own good food and no one else gets to. Remember in school, you always had to share, especially if you brought gum or something. I had teachers like that. Oh, yeah, I get it. So we're going to take that right out of the equation there and just bring pizza for everyone. Thank you to my Steakhouse by My Pizza. We're hop back on board this year. Best pizza in town. 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And the Fort Museum down at Fort McLeod.
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0: CRZY. I always like to say, Della Smith, you're a Canadian. Come on. You know better. Good morning. I'm Kevin Wallace. Hope you're having a great day today. I know it's a little rainy and cool out there, but we have a Canadian cover classic coming up here on Records from Home. Doc Walker's That's All. Now, that song originally recorded and released in 1983 with Phil Collins and Genesis. Yeah, the rock band. You'll go, oh, that's where that song's from. I remember it now. I know. We're going all the way to Manitoba for these guys. Doc Walker released it, their cover version in 2008. Big hit for them off their Beautiful Life album. And we're going to hear from them next.
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0: And checking traffic here again this morning. We have a little bit of a slowdown northbound on Deerfoot at the Haverstrong Bridge. Very normal at this time. And everywhere else is in good shape.
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0: We're getting more rain today, another 5 to 10 millimeters, and it will be chilly with a high of only 9. Overnight low down to 7. A high of 17 tomorrow and up to 20 by Thursday. And to see the full 7-day forecast, just go to our webpage, highriveronline.com. 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
1: I'm Kevin Wallace with your morning news. Drivers near DeWinton could be using the new Dunbow Road roundabout by mid-November. Foothills County recently announced a November 15th target to reopen Dunbow Road through the new intersection at 2nd Street East. The new roundabout is replacing the existing stop-controlled intersection along the busy Dunbow Road corridor. The county says some cleanup work will still continue into 2027. The annual swap meet held at the Call of the West Museum goes again this year. Held on the Saturday of the car show weekend, Al Millard, the museum's founder, talks about how they transform the space for the vendors.
2: We empty everything out of the back here, and we set up tables and we rent tables.
1: The swap meet goes Saturday, September 26th from 9 to 3. There are new opportunities for Okotoks residents to get involved in the community. Several committees and boards are looking for members, including the FCSS, United Way Okotoks Partnership, and Foothills Okotoks Recreation Society. When joining the boards, you provide input on community services, recreation, development, and funding. You have until September 27th to apply. And the High River Chamber of Commerce encourages business owners to get out and talk to each other. Tricia Bliss, Chamber President, sees the value in that communication.
3: We can be more prosperous and more successful when we collaborate and work together.
1: The Chamber is setting up networking events and other activities aimed at promoting collaboration and addressing local business issues. In other news, the Alberta NDP picked up another seat last night in a Calgary by-election. Kyle Campbell is new MLA-elect for Calgary Shaw. Apple TV's hit series Widow's Bay also had a big hit at the Emmys, taking home 14 of the 19 awards it was nominated for. And Lady Gaga is a mom. Reports say the 40-year-old singer and her fiancé welcomed their baby earlier this year.
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1: In the MLB last night, the Toronto Blue Jays lost a 6-5 nail-biter to the Detroit Tigers. The Jays remain one game back of the final AL wildcard playoff spot. And they both go head-to-head again tonight at 5 in Game 2 of their three-game series. And Alberta's best BMX riders were in Okotoks over the weekend for the Provincial Finals and Alberta BMX Championship. The event ran Saturday and Sunday at the Okotoks BMX track, with riders competing for provincial titles and AB plates. Saturday featured the final race of the Alberta Provincial Series, while Sunday brought championship racing for the top riders in each category. A photo gallery of all the action is available on our website.
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1: We're getting a little more rain today, 5 to 10 millimeters expected with a high of only 9. Overnight low down to 7. Warming up, though, to a high of 17 tomorrow and up to 20 by Thursday. And to see the full 7-day forecast and to read more on these stories, just go to our website, HighRiverOnline.com. I'm Kevin Wallace.
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0: 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We're getting ready to play Movie Night Out with Landmark Cinemas tomorrow at this time. We do it every Wednesday, Thursday, and Friday at 7:40. Your chance to win a double movie pass to Landmark Cinemas, including Poppin' Popcorn, 4-2. Yes, you don't have to fight over it. Now, there's something magical about popcorn from the movie theater. You know what I'm talking about. I could eat that popcorn all day long. It's just something extra special about it. Now, I recently watched the Mandalorian and Grogu movie and the new Supergirl movie. Loved them both. Thumbs up for both. I was shocked at how much I liked Supergirl. I thought, I saw the trailer. I heard the reviews. I was like, all right, I'll watch it anyway. I was like, woo. Better than advertised? Yes, absolutely. So tomorrow, here's what's going to happen. We're going to do some movie remakes. Okay, so Superbad movies, Spider-Bad movies, all those kind of things come to mind. So I'll play a short clip from the original movie and then a short clip from the remake. And then you just have to guess what movie, and then send your answer into the talk and text line to win. Simple as that. All right, we'll do it tomorrow. Good luck.
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0: A bit of a delay northbound on Deerfoot at the Iverstrong Bridge due to that construction there. It's got things backed up to McKenzie Town. And also northbound on McLeod Trail, right around James McKevitt Road. It's backed up from there almost to Sun Valley Boulevard. Yeah, a little bit sluggish there. Once you get through both of those locations, though, everything's looking pretty decent, except Memorial Drive is backed up to the zoo.
1: It's the season of autumn leaves, pumpkin spice, and football.
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0: We're getting more rain today. Another 5 to 10 millimeters, and it will be chilly with a high of only 9. Overnight low down to 7. A high of 17 tomorrow and up to 20 by Thursday. And to see the full 7-day forecast, just go to our webpage, highriveronline.com. 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

0: Tim and Glory Boys, if I go missing, just tie your kid to your wrist with a long leash if you have to. Calvary FC, things get a little crazy there sometimes. Good morning, I'm Kevin Wallace. Now, Calvary FC, they're one of the hottest soccer teams in the CPL right now, number one in the league out of eight teams, and they are kicking it. They just won 1-0 against Pacific FC on Sunday out in Victoria. They get a load of this, or they've won. They haven't lost in eight matches. Now, they had a couple of draws in there, but they have not lost in eight matches. Pretty outstanding. And guess who's in number two? Hamilton Forge. Yes, they are. They are a tough team to play, and they're coming here on Saturday. So it's going to be a battle of the Titans. It's going to be absolutely fantastic. Kickoff is at 3 o'clock on Saturday. I will give away a pair of tickets tomorrow. Tomorrow. Okay. So practice doing your best goal. Here's what I'm talking about. 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We're going to have fun with that, and you can win two tickets to go see him on Saturday.
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1: Good morning. I'm Kevin Wallace. Foothills County has set a target date to open its new Dunbow Road roundabout. Public Works says traffic's expected to begin using the new roundabout at 2nd Street East by November 15th. The project replaces the existing stop-controlled intersection with a single-lane, five-leg roundabout. Some cleanup work will continue into next year, with final work expected to wrap up by the end of May. High River Chamber of Commerce President Tricia Bliss wants local businesses to know how much collaboration and networking can help alleviate everyday business challenges.
2: If you're running into a problem in your business, nine times out of ten, there's a business or two or three or four that are running into the same kind of issues.
1: Chamber wants to help businesses connect so they can advocate for things the business community needs. If you're looking for something to do on a wet afternoon, the Call of the West Museum on the Ag Grounds in High River is a safe bet. Al Millard, founder of the museum, says it's a hidden gem.
3: There's so many people in town don't even know it's here.
1: It's open Tuesday to Sunday from 9 a.m. until 4 p.m. and admission is by donation. And you have a chance to help shape the future of Okotoks. The town's looking for members to fill 13 positions across five committees and boards, including the Public Library Board, FCSS, and the Subdivision and Development Appeal Board. Mayor Tanya Thorne says when residents step up to serve on a committee or board, they're not just volunteering, they're helping shape the future of Okotoks in a real and lasting way. Applications are open until September 27th at midnight. In other news, the Alberta NDP party picked up another seat last night in a Calgary by-election. Kyle Campbell is the new MLA-elect for Calgary Shaw. Apple TV's smash hit Widow's Bay cleaned up at last night's Emmy Awards, winning 14 out of the 19 awards it was up for. And Lady Gaga is now a mom. According to reports, the 40-year-old and her fiancé had the baby earlier this year.
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1: The Toronto Blue Jays couldn't muster up a win last night versus the Tigers. Detroit won 6-5, leading the Jays still one game back of the wild card playoff spot. Game two in their three-game series goes tonight at 5. And hundreds of BMX riders were in Okotoks over the weekend for the Alberta Provincial Finals and BMX Championship. Riders of all ages and skill levels competed at the Okotoks BMX track on Saturday and Sunday. Saturday featured the final race of the Provincial Series, while Sunday saw the top eight riders in each category compete for AB plates. A photo gallery of the championship is posted on our website.
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1: We're getting a little more rain today, 5 to 10 millimeters expected with a high of only 9. Overnight low down to 7. Warming up, though, to a high of 17 tomorrow and up to 20 by Thursday. 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

0: Time's a ticking. Little Justin Warren, we are ticking away, about 30 minutes away from playing the weekly top three. Your chance for the bragging rights buckle for the whole week and also a Landmark Cinemas movie pass. Pretty sweet and easy, right? Gotta love that. And coming up tomorrow at this time, we're going to be talking with Brenda McCready about the Terry Fox run coming up this Sunday. She has put up all those signs all over town. She's going to join us in studio tomorrow to talk about it as well. And all the fundraising and everything else going on as well. Absolute treat that she does it year after year after year, volunteering the entire time. Thank you, Brandon McCready, and we'll catch up tomorrow morning at this time.
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0: Lindsay L., right on time. Yes, thank you very much. Good morning, I'm Kevin Wallace. We're going to be playing our weekly top three coming up here in about 20 minutes. Not really good with math in the morning. At about 8:40, how's that? We'll just stick to that. And yeah. So, a lot of fun. You have a chance to win the Bragging Rights Buckle, of course, and you get a Landmark Cinemas movie pass. Now, Classroom of the Month, we're going to be making that announcement for the winner for September coming up this Friday. We've already had quite a few entries, probably about a dozen by now at least, and a couple of people have entered numerous times because they know how much fun they are. So we bring the whole pizza party. So it's really easy to enter. It takes about 3 to 5 minutes of your time. That's it. Head over to HeimRiverOnline.com and look for that Classroom of the Month icon and fill it out.
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0: Still a little sluggish in your commute into Calgary, notably northbound on McLeod Trail. Before you get to Canyon Meadows, actually, once you just get past Sun Valley Boulevard, you're going to notice a long line of red lights in front of you. Yeah, all those taillights. It's going to take you a while to get past Canyon Meadows Drive. Once you do, though, everything's relatively good. Northbound on Deerfoot, though, a couple of accidents have things really backed up. Backed up almost to Stony Trail. Not a whole lot of love going on the streets of Calgary today. And also on Memorial Drive, it's backed up to the zoo.
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0: We're getting more rain today, another 5 to 10 millimeters, and it will be chilly with a high of only 9. Overnight low down to 7, a high of 17 tomorrow and up to 20 by Thursday. And to see the full 7-day forecast, just go to our webpage, highriveronline.com. 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
1: I'm Kevin Wallace with your morning news. Drivers near DeWinton could be using the new Dunbow Road roundabout by mid-November. Foothills County recently announced a November 15th target to reopen Dunbow Road through the new intersection at 2nd Street East. The new roundabout is replacing the existing stop-controlled intersection along the busy Dunbow Road corridor. The county says some cleanup work will still continue into 2027. The annual swap meet held at the Call of the West Museum goes again this year. Held on the Saturday of the car show weekend, Al Millard, the museum's founder, talks about how they transform the space for the vendors.
2: We empty everything out of the back here, and we set up tables and we rent tables.
1: The swap meet goes Saturday, September 26th from 9 to 3. There are new opportunities for Okotoks residents to get involved in the community. Several committees and boards are looking for members, including the FCSS, United Way Okotoks Partnership, and Foothills Okotoks Recreation Society. 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And the High River Chamber of Commerce encourages business owners to get out and talk to each other. Tricia Bliss, Chamber President, sees the value in that communication.
3: We can be more prosperous and more successful when we collaborate and work together.
1: The Chamber is setting up networking events and other activities aimed at promoting collaboration and addressing local business issues. In other news, the Alberta NDP picked up another seat last night in a Calgary by-election. Kyle Campbell is new MLA-elect for Calgary Shaw. Apple TV's hit series Widow's Bay also had a big hit at the Emmys, taking home 14 of the 19 awards it was nominated for. And Lady Gaga is a mom. Reports say the 40-year-old singer and her fiancé welcomed their baby earlier this year.
0: High River Online Sports.
1: In the MLB last night, the Toronto Blue Jays lost a 6-5 nail-biter to the Detroit Tigers. The Jays remain one game back of the final AL wildcard playoff spot. And they both go head-to-head again tonight at 5 in Game 2 of their three-game series. And Alberta's best BMX riders were in Okotoks over the weekend for the Provincial Finals and Alberta BMX Championship. The event ran Saturday and Sunday at the Okotoks BMX track, with riders competing for provincial titles and AB plates. Saturday featured the final race of the Alberta Provincial Series, while Sunday brought championship racing for the top riders in each category. A photo gallery of all the action is available on our website.
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1: We're getting a little more rain today, 5 to 10 millimeters expected with a high of only 9. Overnight low down to 7. Warming up, though, to a high of 17 tomorrow and up to 20 by Thursday. And to see the full 7-day forecast and to read more on these stories, just go to our website, highriveronline.com. 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

Yeah, ain't a bad life at all. Thomas Rhett and Jordan Davis, and we're going to make yours a little bit better. We're playing the weekly top three. Your chance to win a movie pass to Landmark Cinemas and a bragging rights buckle for a week. 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

Kenny Chesney, Carry On, 99.7 Sun Country, and the Tirecraft Morning Show. It's 8:39, 21 minutes away from 9 o'clock, and still a little on the cool side. You know what? I'd like to lie to you and say it's really going to warm up, but it's not. It's 6 degrees right now with a high of only 9 today. All right, let's heat things up with the weekly top three. Going to play three of the top songs, TV shows, and movies from this week. You just have to guess the year. It's multiple choice. And the bragging rights buckle is on the line for Hayden Peters, first-time winner last week. And we're also throwing in a landmark movie pass again this morning here, so I'm going to play this. What year is this? 2008, 2009, or 2010? Send in your answer to the talking text line at 403-652-4997 to win. All right, you ready? Turn it up. Here we go.

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3: And not much has changed over the last 20 minutes as far as traffic conditions go. Still a big slowdown northbound on Deerfoot by the Iverstrong Bridge there, backed up there. We also have a slowdown northbound on McLeod Trail between Canyon Meadows and Shaughnessy Boulevard. And Memorial Drive is backed all the way up to Deerfoot.
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3: Getting more rain today, another 5 to 10 millimeters, and it will be chilly with a high of only 9. Overnight low down to 7, a high of 17 tomorrow and up to 20 by Thursday. And to see the full 7-day forecast, just go to our webpage, highriveronline.com. 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

0: what a cool song, hey? Megan Patrick, your daddy smile. Right here on 99.7 Sun Country, and congratulations going out to Yvonne Whalen. She won the weekly top three. She knew that year was 2010, as did everyone. And holy smokes, everyone was super quick on it, texting in their entries. It was wild. So congratulations going out to Yvonne. You have the bragging rights buckle now for the whole week. Pretty cool. Rub it into whoever you can, and we'll also email you out a movie pass to Landmark Cinemas. Congrats.
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1: High River Online News. With Crockett's in the Crow's Nest Pass, cozy up with local books. 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Crockett's. It's worth the drive.
2: Good morning. I'm Kevin Wallace. Foothills County has set a target date to open its new Dunbow Road roundabout. Public Works says traffic's expected to begin using the new roundabout at 2nd Street East by November 15th. The project replaces the existing stop-controlled intersection with a single-lane, five-leg roundabout. Some cleanup work will continue into next year, with final work expected to wrap up by the end of May. High River Chamber of Commerce President Tricia Bliss wants local businesses to know how much collaboration and networking can help alleviate everyday business challenges.
3: If you're running into a problem in your business, nine times out of ten, there's a business or two or three or four that are running into the same kind of issues.
2: Chamber wants to help businesses connect so they can advocate for things the business community needs. If you're looking for something to do on a wet afternoon, the Call of the West Museum on the Ag Grounds in High River is a safe bet. Al Millard, founder of the museum, says it's a hidden gem.
4: There's so many people in town don't even know it's here.
2: It's open Tuesday to Sunday from 9 a.m. until 4 p.m. and admission is by donation. And you have a chance to help shape the future of Okotoks. The town's looking for members to fill 13 positions across five committees and boards, including the Public Library Board, FCSS, and the Subdivision and Development Appeal Board. Mayor Tanya Thorne says when residents step up to serve on a committee or board, they're not just volunteering, they're helping shape the future of Okotoks in a real and lasting way. Applications are open until September 27th at midnight. In other news, the Alberta NDP party picked up another seat last night in a Calgary by-election. Kyle Campbell is the new MLA-elect for Calgary Shaw. Apple TV's smash hit Widow's Bay cleaned up at last night's Emmy Awards, winning 14 out of the 19 awards it was up for. And Lady Gaga is now a mom. According to reports, the 40-year-old and her fiancé had the baby earlier this year.
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2: The Toronto Blue Jays couldn't muster up a win last night versus the Tigers. Detroit won 6-5, leaving the Jays still one game back of the wild card playoff spot. Game two in their three-game series goes tonight at 5. And hundreds of BMX riders were in Okotoks over the weekend for the Alberta Provincial Finals and BMX Championship. Riders of all ages and skill levels competed at the Okotoks BMX track on Saturday and Sunday. Saturday featured the final race of the Provincial Series, while Sunday saw the top eight riders in each category compete for AB plates. A photo gallery of the championship is posted on our website.
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2: We're getting a little more rain today, 5 to 10 millimeters expected with a high of only 9. Overnight low down to 7. Warming up, though, to a high of 17 tomorrow and up to 20 by Thursday. And to see the full 7-day forecast and read more on these stories, just go to our website, highriveronline.com. 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

0: little Josh Stumpf and Johnny Walker, back to me, right here on 99.7 Sun Country. I'm Kevin Wallace, your host of the 99.7 Sun Country Tire Craft Morning Show, and we're going to have a lot of fun tomorrow. Well, we're definitely going to have a lot of fun in a week and a day, because the Hot Air Balloon Festival kicks off next Wednesday. It's finally back. It's going to be a little bit different because they're going to be launching the balloons from Wallaceville, where they usually have the balloon glow, because they can't do it down at the end of McLeod Trail anymore. So heads up for that. We have the whole story for you at highriveronline.com. But start dreaming about all those balloons. There's going to be one that looks like a giant frog, apparently. Oh, I'm looking forward to it.
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0: We're getting more rain today, another 5 to 10 millimeters, and it will be chilly with a high of only 9. Overnight low down to 7, a high of 17 tomorrow and up to 20 by Thursday. And to see the full 7-day forecast, just go to our webpage, highriveronline.com. 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

0: Braden King, we got beer, and they're really proud of the fact. Hey, I get it. Depends what age you're at, but that could be a game changer at those bush parties, hey? Hey, I hope you're having a good Tuesday so far. A little soggy and cold, though, but it is going to get back to the 20s in a couple of days, so hang tight. Hey, we're heating things up on Records from Home this week with Canadian cover classics. So we played a little Doc Walker this morning. We played their version of That's All, originally done by... Oh, yes, that's right. Phil Collins and Genesis way back in 1983. Coming up tomorrow, classic from George Canyon. Yeah, he's doing a cover of Johnny Cash's Ring of Fire. You knew I had to play that at least once this week.
1: It's the season of autumn leaves, pumpkin spice, and football.
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0: Getting more rain today, another 5 to 10 millimeters, and it will be chilly with a high of only 9. Overnight low down to 7. A high of 17 tomorrow and up to 20 by Thursday. And to see the full 7-day forecast, just go to our webpage, highriveronline.com. 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

0: Tim and Glory Boys, Take Me Back Road. Right here on 99.7 Sun Country. Well, you can go on back roads, but you don't have to. You can actually stay on pavement if you want to go to a big fundraiser live auction this Saturday over at the Ag Grounds in High River here. Yeah, really cool. So Marianne Dixon reached out to me. She works with Wild Rose, as you know, a wonderful organization that give back a ton to our community. So they've been chosen to be a charity of choice to receive proceeds from an estate auction. The whole auction. All the money is going towards them. That is absolutely outstanding. They're going to have a couple of retired auctioneers helping out this Saturday from 9 till 3. The bidding starts at 10 o'clock, and it's at the indoor arena out at the Ag Grounds there, okay? You can actually check out all the items on Friday night or afternoon from 3 till 7 as well. And they do need a few more volunteers, so if you could help them out, give Marianne a call over at Wild Rose Community Connections.
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2: I'm Kevin Wallace with your morning news. Drivers near DeWinton could be using the new Dunbow Road roundabout by mid-November. Foothills County recently announced a November 15th target to reopen Dunbow Road through the new intersection at 2nd Street East. The new roundabout is replacing the existing stop-controlled intersection along the busy Dunbow Road corridor. The county says some cleanup work will still continue into 2027. The annual swap meet held at the Call of the West Museum goes again this year. Held on the Saturday of the car show weekend, Al Millard, the museum's founder, talks about how they transform the space for the vendors.
3: We empty everything out of the back here, and we set up tables and we rent tables.
2: The swap meet goes Saturday, September 26th from 9 to 3. There are new opportunities for Okotoks residents to get involved in the community. Several committees and boards are looking for members, including the FCSS, United Way Okotoks Partnership, and Foothills Okotoks Recreation Society. 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And the High River Chamber of Commerce encourages business owners to get out and talk to each other. Tricia Bliss, Chamber President, sees the value in that communication.
4: We can be more prosperous and more successful when we collaborate and work together.
2: The Chamber is setting up networking events and other activities aimed at promoting collaboration and addressing local business issues. In other news, the Alberta NDP picked up another seat last night in a Calgary by-election. Kyle Campbell is new MLA-elect for Calgary Shaw. Apple TV's hit series Widow's Bay also had a big hit at the Emmys, taking home 14 of the 19 awards it was nominated for. And Lady Gaga is a mom. Reports say the 40-year-old singer and her fiancé welcomed their baby earlier this year.
0: High River Online Sports.
2: In the MLB last night, the Toronto Blue Jays lost a 6-5 nail-biter to the Detroit Tigers. The Jays remain one game back of the final AL wildcard playoff spot. And they both go head-to-head again tonight at 5 in Game 2 of their three-game series. And Alberta's best BMX riders were in Okotoks over the weekend for the Provincial Finals and Alberta BMX Championship. The event ran Saturday and Sunday at the Okotoks BMX track, with riders competing for provincial titles and AB plates. Saturday featured the final race of the Alberta Provincial Series, while Sunday brought championship racing for the top riders in each category. A photo gallery of all the action is available on our website.
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2: We're getting a little more rain today. 5 to 10 millimeters expected with a high of only 9. Overnight low down to 7. Warming up, though, to a high of 17 tomorrow and up to 20 by Thursday. And to see the full 7-day forecast and read more on these stories, just go to our website. 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

These songs are perfect together. That's Tennille Townsend, Sunshine's Free. And we're going to get our shine on now with Florida Georgia Line. How sweet is that, right? I know. Nice programming, Kev. Thank you. All right, have a good one.

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6: We're getting more rain today, another 5 to 10 millimeters, and it will be chilly with a high of only 9. Overnight low down to 7, a high of 17 tomorrow and up to 20 by Thursday. And to see the full 7-day forecast, just go to our webpage, highriveronline.com. 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
10: We're getting more rain today. Another 5 to 10 millimeters, and it will be chilly with a high of only 9. Overnight low down to 7. A high of 17 tomorrow and up to 20 by Thursday. And to see the full 7-day forecast, just go to our webpage, highriveronline.com. 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

0: Dallas Smith. Former lead singer of the rock band Default out of the Vancouver area. Yep, and he's doing a Default tour right now. What a life. He gets to do country one day, and then he gets to do rock the next day, essentially. Kind of a good gig. Hey, here's a great gig. Classroom of the Month. I love doing this. We're going to pick a name on Friday, by the way, so get those entries in at HeimBerberOnline.com. We could be bringing a pizza party to your kid's classroom. Enough for everyone, okay? 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We have a lot of great sponsors, local sponsors on board as well. Delmarie Pedals and Thorns are back on board. 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
1: Good morning. I'm Kevin Wallace. Foothills County has set a target date to open its new Dunbo Road roundabout. Public Works says traffic's expected to begin using the new roundabout at 2nd Street East by November 15th. The project replaces the existing stop-controlled intersection with a single-lane, five-leg roundabout. Some cleanup work will continue into next year, with final work expected to wrap up by the end of May. High River Chamber of Commerce President Tricia Bliss wants local businesses to know how much collaboration and networking can help alleviate everyday business challenges.
2: If you're running into a problem in your business, nine times out of ten, there's a business or two or three or four that are running into the same kind of issues.
1: Chamber wants to help businesses connect so they can advocate for things the business community needs. If you're looking for something to do on a wet afternoon, the Call of the West Museum on the Ag Grounds in High River is a safe bet. Al Millard, founder of the museum, says it's a hidden gem.
3: There's so many people in town don't even know it's here.
1: It's open Tuesday to Sunday from 9 a.m. until 4 p.m. and admission is by donation. And you have a chance to help shape the future of Okotoks. The town's looking for members to fill 13 positions across five committees and boards, including the Public Library Board, FCSS, and the Subdivision and Development Appeal Board. Mayor Tanya Thorne says when residents step up to serve on a committee or board, they're not just volunteering, they're helping shape the future of Okotoks in a real and lasting way. Applications are open until September 27th at midnight. In other news, the Alberta NDP party picked up another seat last night in a Calgary by-election. Kyle Campbell is the new MLA-elect for Calgary Shaw. Apple TV's smash hit Widow's Bay cleaned up at last night's Emmy Awards, winning 14 out of the 19 awards it was up for. And Lady Gaga is now a mom. According to reports, the 40-year-old and her fiancé had the baby earlier this year.
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1: The Toronto Blue Jays couldn't muster up a win last night versus the Tigers. Detroit won 6-5, leaving the Jays still one game back of the wild card playoff spot. Game two in their three-game series goes tonight at 5. And hundreds of BMX riders were in Okotoks over the weekend for the Alberta Provincial Finals and BMX Championship. Riders of all ages and skill levels competed at the Okotoks BMX track on Saturday and Sunday. Saturday featured the final race of the Provincial Series, while Sunday saw the top eight riders in each category compete for AB plates. A photo gallery of the championship is posted on our website.
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1: We're getting a little more rain today. 5 to 10 millimeters expected with a high of only 9. Overnight low down to 7. Warming up, though, to a high of 17 tomorrow and up to 20 by Thursday. And to see the full 7-day forecast and to read more on these stories, just go to our website, highriveronline.com. 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
16: We're getting more rain today, another 5 to 10 millimeters, and it will be chilly with a high of only 9. Overnight low down to 7. A high of 17 tomorrow and up to 20 by Thursday. And to see the full 7-day forecast, just go to our webpage, highriveronline.com. 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
17: We're getting more rain today. Another 5 to 10 millimeters, and it will be chilly with a high of only 9. Overnight low down to 7. A high of 17 tomorrow and up to 20 by Thursday. And to see the full 7-day forecast, just go to our webpage, highriveronline.com. 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

0: Jade Eagleson on a Tuesday afternoon. Happy payday for some people. It is the 15th of the month. That would be me as well. I'm going to use it to enjoy a really nice lunch this afternoon, I think. Yeah, I'm going to splurge a little. It is how it goes. Definitely not having a barbecue, that's for sure, when I get home. The weather, right? Hey, we got movie night out with Landmark Cinemas coming up tomorrow. Your chance to win movie tickets for two includes popping popcorn to Landmark Cinemas coming up at 7:40 tomorrow.
1: A new $1 billion financing fund is expected to help attract more investment into Canadian agriculture and food production. In talking with Federal Agriculture Minister Heath MacDonald this morning, he told me that the sector is becoming increasingly attractive.
2: This is now where rubber is meeting the road. We're starting to see some interest. Innovation, technology, science in the form of genetics and so on is really at the forefront in agriculture and agri-food. And I don't know if a lot of people, especially investment firms, understand that, but we can put our sectors up against almost any other sector in this country. The science and technology and innovation that we have certainly profound in many areas. Exciting times for agriculture and agri-food.
1: He says the fund will help position Canada to capitalize on growing global demand for food and agri-food innovation. For Golden West, I'm Glendalee Allen Bosley.
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0: 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We broadcast from the GM Mechanical Studios in High River on Treaty 7 land. We gave away a landmark set of his booby pass for two this morning and a bragging rights buckle to Yvonne Whalen. She nailed the weekly top three. And the Canadian Classic Covers continues on Records from Home 2. We played Doc Walker's version of That's All from Genesis this morning. We have a Johnny Cash Classic coming up tomorrow morning at 7:40. Also, we're doing remakes on Movie Night Out with Landmark Cinemas tomorrow at 8:40.
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1: With your local news, I'm Emily Rogers. Last month, the Rolling Barrage rode through Okotoks, raising funds for PTSD programming. Okotoks Reception Coordinator Rob Calvert says fundraising dollars are still being counted.
2: This year, it's bigger than ever. We don't have final figures yet. We're still tallying them up. There's still checks coming in.
1: He says of all the stops across Canada, the general consensus among riders was that Okotoks was by far the best. Opening Gates Therapeutic Riding Society is looking for volunteers ahead of its fall program. The organization provides equine-assisted therapy for individuals with cognitive and physical disabilities. Volunteers will help groom and prepare horses, lead them in the arena, and support riders during sessions. Volunteers are asked to commit to at least one shift every week from early October to mid-May. A volunteer orientation is set for September 19th from 10 a.m. to noon. Those interested must register for the orientation. High River wants to hear what residents think future development should look like in their neighborhoods. The town is entering the second phase of its land use bylaw review, asking for feedback on housing density, building design, height, parking, and other development rules. Two in-person feedback sessions are planned for September 30th and October 6th. An online survey will also be open from October 7th to the 22nd. And High River Chamber of Commerce President Tricia Bliss wants local businesses to know how much collaboration and networking can help alleviate everyday business challenges.
3: If you're running into a problem in your business, 9 times out of 10, there's a business or 2 or 3 or 4 that are running into the same kind of issues.
1: The Chamber wants to help businesses connect so they can advocate for things the business community needs. And in other news, 2 people died during separate hikes in the Big Beehive area and Recondite Peak areas in Banff National Park last week. The federal government is seeking private investors to run Canada's 4 major airports in Toronto, Montreal, Vancouver, and Calgary. And the first Gordon Ramsay Hell's Kitchen has just opened in Canada. The restaurant, inspired by the TV series, opened at the River Cree Resort and Casino just outside of Edmonton.
0: High River Online Sports.
1: In the MLB, the Toronto Blue Jays are looking to bounce back following last night's 6-5 loss to the visiting Detroit Tigers. Game 2 in their 3-game series goes tonight at 5. And hundreds of BMX riders were in Okotoks over the weekend for the Alberta Provincial Finals and BMX Championship. Riders of all ages and skill levels competed at the Okotoks BMX track on Saturday and Sunday. Saturday featured the final race of the Provincial Series, while Sunday saw the top 8 riders in each age category compete for AB plates. A photo gallery of the championship is posted on our website.
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1: There's cloudy skies in the foothills, with between 5 to 10 millimeters of rain expected and highs of 9. Clouds and rain are expected overnight with a low of 7. There's a mix of sun and cloud for Wednesday with highs of 17, and there's sun for Thursday getting up to 20.
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0: actually glad we live in an era where we can go to bed early and skip a show like the Emmys and then just watch the highlights the next day at work. Hey, I'm Sharon Church. The 78th Primetime Emmy Awards were handed out last night. Mariska Hargitay from Law & Order SVU, she hosted the event. The Pitt was nominated in 25 different categories. Hacks, a close second with 24. The big winners, though, Widow's Bay took home a record 14 Emmys. The Pitt won Drama Series, and Noah Wiley in The Pitt won Best Actor. And Jean Smart won her fifth straight Emmy for Hacks. The best part of the night, though, was when Taylor Swift made an appearance in a pre-taped Law & Order skit. It was fantastic. You got to YouTube that today. Taylor's special, Taylor Swift, The Eras Tour, The Final Show, received 5 nominations, but sadly, no wins for Taylor last night.
1: It's the season of autumn leaves, pumpkin spice, and football.
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11: Rain will continue this afternoon, amounting between 5 to 10 millimeters with highs of 9. Rain is expected to continue this evening with a low of 7 overnight. There's sun and cloud for Wednesday with highs of 17, and Thursday's looking sunny with highs of 20. For the full 7-day forecast, visit highriveronline.com. 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

0: Old Dominion making good time. Hey, I'm Sharon Church. Speaking of time, do you ever think about how much time you're wasting every day scrolling, streaming, binging? Here's a hint. It's a lot. The average person loses the equivalent of 3 days a month, 36 days a year, to content consumption. And it's worse for Gen Zs, as you can imagine, with the average young adult losing 5 days a month to screens. Now, is social media to blame for poor mental health? The jury is kind of unanimous on this one. Guilty as charged. And the worst offense, the worst thing you can do for your mental health when it comes to your phone and social media, it's putting on a show while still scrolling on your phone. Guilty.
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17: There's cloudy skies in the foothills with between 5 to 10 millimeters of rain expected and highs of 9. Clouds and rain are expected overnight with a low of 7. There's a mix of sun and cloud for Wednesday with highs of 17, and there's sun for Thursday getting up to 20. For the full 7-day forecast, visit highriveronline.com. 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

0: happened on a Saturday night. Hey, I'm Sharon Church. Today is National IT Professionals Day. Hey, Matt. Hey, Warren. Those are just two of our amazing IT guys here. I call them often, quite often, actually. If there is even just a tiny blip, if I run into a minor problem, I call them immediately. I think I'm supposed to put in a ticket, but I don't know how to do that. Now, most of the time, it's user error. Because, you know, there's a lot of buttons around here, but they patiently walk me through it. They get it all figured out. So to all of you IT professionals who have to deal with the likes of us creative people who don't really know what they're doing, clickety-clacketing on the computer, we thank you for your service.
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15: 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We broadcast from the GM Mechanical Studios in High River on Treaty 7 land. We gave away a Ladmark Cinemas movie pass for two this morning and a bragging rights buckle to Yvonne Whalen. She nailed the weekly top three. And the Canadian Classic Covers continues on Records from Home 2. We played Doc Walker's version of That's All from Genesis this morning. We have a Johnny Cash classic coming up tomorrow morning at 7:40. Also, we're doing remakes on Movie Night Out with Landmark Cinemas tomorrow at 8:40.
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2: With your local news, I'm Emily Rogers. High River residents will soon have another chance to weigh in on how their neighborhoods grow. The town is reviewing residential development rules for its traditional neighborhood district, looking at how to support different housing options while preserving High River's small town character. In-person feedback sessions will be held September 30th and October 6th. An online survey will follow from October 7th to the 22nd. Last month, the rolling barrage made its way down Veterans Way in Okotoks. Reception coordinator Rob Calvert says the 10th anniversary of the ride was a huge success.
3: Of all the stops in Canada that they had been to since leaving St. John's, Newfoundland, Okotoks was by far the best.
2: Fundraising dollars are still being counted, with Calvert expecting a new record. Opening Gates Therapeutic Riding Society is seeking volunteers to support the upcoming riding season. The organization provides equine-assisted therapy sessions for individuals with cognitive and physical disabilities. Volunteers will help with grooming and tacking up the horses, leading them into the arena, and supporting riders during sessions. Fall programs begin September 29th. Experience with horses or individuals with disabilities isn't required, but volunteers must commit to at least one shift a week from October to May. A volunteer orientation will be held on September 19th from 10 a.m. to noon. And the High River Chamber of Commerce encourages business owners to get out and talk to each other. Chamber President Tricia Bliss sees the value in that communication.
4: We can be more prosperous and more successful when we collaborate and work together.
2: The Chamber is setting up networking events and other activities aimed at promoting local collaboration and addressing local business issues. And in other news, two more people have died in Banff National Park. A 24-year-old from Jasper and a 33-year-old from Calgary died while on separate hikes last week. Alberta, Saskatchewan, and the Northwest Territories have signed an MOU to advance collaboration related to nuclear generation technology. And the 78th Emmy Awards were last night. Widow's Bay, The Pit, and Hacks were among some of the winners.
0: High River Online Sports.
2: In Major League Baseball, the Toronto Blue Jays will look to even the series tonight after dropping a 6-5 decision to the Detroit Tigers last night. Game 2 gets underway just after 5. And Alberta's best BMX riders were at Okotoks over the weekend for the Provincial Finals and Alberta BMX Championship. The event ran Saturday and Sunday at the Okotoks BMX track, with riders competing for provincial titles and AB plates. Saturday featured the final race in the Alberta Provincial Series, while Sunday brought championship racing for the top riders in each age category. A photo gallery of all the action is available on our website.
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2: There's cloudy skies in the foothills, with between 5 to 10 millimeters of rain expected and highs of 9. Clouds and rain are expected overnight with a low of 7. There's a mix of sun and cloud for Wednesday with highs of 17, and there's sun for Thursday getting up to 20.
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2: Rain will continue this afternoon, amounting between 5 to 10 millimeters with highs of 9. Rain is expected to continue this evening with a low of 7 overnight. There's sun and cloud for Wednesday with highs of 17, and Thursday's looking sunny with highs of 20. For the full 7-day forecast, visit highriveronline.com. 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
14: There's cloudy skies in the foothills, with between 5 to 10 millimeters of rain expected and highs of 9. Clouds and rain are expected overnight with a low of 7. There's a mix of sun and cloud for Wednesday with highs of 17, and there's sun for Thursday getting up to 20. For the full 7-day forecast, visit highriveronline.com. 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

0: Jackson. She's got the rhythm. I got the blues. Hey, I'm Sharon Church, and it's now time for your sorta sports report. Well, the Blue Jays had a pretty wild night against Detroit, but unfortunately, it ended the wrong way. Toronto blew a 4-run lead in the seventh. Then Kazuma Okamoto hit a 3-run homer to put the Jays back on top, but Detroit came back again and won it 6-5 after a very costly error in the ninth. The frustrating part, Cleveland also lost their game, which would have been a perfect opportunity for Toronto to close the gap in the wild card race. Instead, the Jays are still one game back with just 11 games left in the regular season. So every game really matters now.
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14: 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We broadcast from the GM Mechanical Studios in High River on Treaty 7 land. We gave away a Landmark Cinemas booby pass for two this morning and a bragging rights buckle to Yvonne Whalen. She nailed the weekly top three. And the Canadian Classic Covers continues on Records from Home 2. We played Doc Walker's version of That's All from Genesis this morning. We have a Johnny Cash Classic coming up tomorrow morning at 7:40. Also, we're doing remakes on Movie Night Out with Landmark Cinemas tomorrow at 8:40.
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2: With your local news, I'm Emily Rogers. Last month, the Rolling Barrage rode through Okotoks raising funds for PTSD programming. Okotoks Reception Coordinator Rob Calvert says fundraising dollars are still being counted.
3: This year, it's bigger than ever. We don't have final figures yet. We're still tallying them up. There's still checks coming in.
2: He says of all the stops across Canada, the general consensus among riders was that Okotoks was by far the best. Opening Gates Therapeutic Riding Society is looking for volunteers ahead of its fall program. The organization provides equine-assisted therapy for individuals with cognitive and physical disabilities. Volunteers will help groom and prepare horses, lead them in the arena, and support riders during sessions. Volunteers are asked to commit to at least one shift every week from early October to mid-May. A volunteer orientation is set for September 19th from 10 a.m. to noon. Those interested must register for the orientation. High River wants to hear what residents think future development should look like in their neighborhoods. The town is entering the second phase of its land use bylaw review, asking for feedback on housing density, building design, height, parking, and other development rules. Two in-person feedback sessions are planned for September 30th and October 6th. An online survey will also be open from October 7th to the 22nd. And High River Chamber of Commerce President Tricia Bliss wants local businesses to know how much collaboration and networking can help alleviate everyday business challenges.
4: If you're running into a problem in your business, 9 times out of 10, there's a business or 2 or 3 or 4 that are running into the same kind of issues.
2: The Chamber wants to help businesses connect so they can advocate for things the business community needs. And in other news, 2 people died during separate hikes in the Big Beehive area and Recondite Peak areas in Banff National Park last week. The federal government is seeking private investors to run Canada's 4 major airports in Toronto, Montreal, Vancouver, and Calgary. And the first Gordon Ramsay Hell's Kitchen has just opened in Canada. The restaurant, inspired by the TV series, opened at the River Cree Resort and Casino just outside of Edmonton.
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2: In the MLB, the Toronto Blue Jays are looking to bounce back following last night's 6-5 loss to the visiting Detroit Tigers. Game 2 in their 3-game series goes tonight at 5. And hundreds of BMX riders were in Okotoks over the weekend for the Alberta Provincial Finals and BMX Championship. Riders of all ages and skill levels competed at the Okotoks BMX track on Saturday and Sunday. Saturday featured the final race of the Provincial Series, while Sunday saw the top 8 riders in each age category compete for AB plates. A photo gallery of the championship is posted on our website.
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2: There's cloudy skies in the foothills, with between 5 to 10 millimeters of rain expected and highs of 9. Clouds and rain are expected overnight with a low of 7. There's a mix of sun and cloud for Wednesday with highs of 17, and there's sun for Thursday getting up to 20.
0: She's not saying she's perfect, but her playlist is...
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0: Dickerson, Worth Your Wild on the home stretch. I'm Candace Johnson. We all love KFC and Oreos, but do we really need to put the two things together? Yeah, I don't think so. Imagine packing your kids' lunch and putting in KFC flavored Oreos. What exactly is that? Well, it's the usual cookies on the outside, but the cream is 11 herbs and spices flavored. Yeah, it's only available in China, and honestly, it can kind of stay there.
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5: Rain will continue this afternoon, amounting between 5 to 10 millimeters with highs of 9. Rain is expected to continue this evening with a low of 7 overnight. There's sun and cloud for Wednesday with highs of 17, and Thursday's looking sunny with highs of 20. For the full 7-day forecast, visit highriveronline.com. I'm Emily Rogers.
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It's Owen Riegling, Old Dirt Roads on the home stretch. It's Candace Johnson with you. It's not too soon for Halloween decorations, right? My kiddo is like slowly trickling them upstairs. And I was like, dude, we

0: Shaboozy and Jelly Roll, it's Amen on the home stretch. I'm Candace Johnson. Hockey's officially back at the Saddle Dome this week, and this is the last first week for hockey back at the Saddle Dome before it's demolished. I know, so sad. Calgary Hitmen got their home opener against the Red Deer Rebels on Friday. Then the NHL preseason gets underway Saturday, and the Flames' first home game is against Seattle on Sunday.
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23: There's cloudy skies in the foothills with between 5 to 10 millimeters of rain expected and highs of 9. Clouds and rain are expected overnight with a low of 7. There's a mix of sun and cloud for Wednesday with highs of 17, and there's sun for Thursday getting up to 20. For the full 7-day forecast, visit highriveronline.com. 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

0: Mix Whiskey Does on 99.7 Sun Country. It's Candace Johnson with you. A lot of people not happy about the new blue bin program here in High River. Who's going to pay for it is one of the big questions. 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
18: 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We broadcast from the GM Mechanical Studios in High River on Treaty 7 land. We gave away a Landmark Cinemas booby pass for two this morning and the bragging rights buckle to Yvonne Whalen. She nailed the weekly top three. And the Canadian Classic Covers continues on Records from Home 2. We played Doc Walker's version of That's All from Genesis this morning. We have a Johnny Cash classic coming up tomorrow morning at 7:40. Also, we're doing remakes on Movie Night Out with Landmark Cinemas tomorrow at 8:40.
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2: With your local news, I'm Emily Rogers. High River residents will soon have another chance to weigh in on how their neighborhoods grow. The town is reviewing residential development rules for its traditional neighborhood district, looking at how to support different housing options while preserving High River's small town character. In-person feedback sessions will be held September 30th and October 6th. An online survey will follow from October 7th to the 22nd. Last month, the rolling barrage made its way down Veterans Way in Okotoks. Reception coordinator Rob Calvert says the 10th anniversary of the ride was a huge success.
3: Of all the stops in Canada that they had been to since leaving St. John's, Newfoundland, Okotoks was by far the best.
2: Fundraising dollars are still being counted, with Calvert expecting a new record. Opening Gates Therapeutic Riding Society is seeking volunteers to support the upcoming riding season. The organization provides equine-assisted therapy sessions for individuals with cognitive and physical disabilities. Volunteers will help with grooming and tacking up the horses, leading them into the arena, and supporting riders during sessions. Fall programs begin September 29th. Experience with horses or individuals with disabilities isn't required, but volunteers must commit to at least one shift a week from October to May. A volunteer orientation will be held on September 19th from 10 a.m. to noon. And the High River Chamber of Commerce encourages business owners to get out and talk to each other. Chamber President Tricia Bliss sees the value in that communication.
4: We can be more prosperous and more successful when we collaborate and work together.
2: The Chamber is setting up networking events and other activities aimed at promoting local collaboration and addressing local business issues. And in other news, two more people have died in Banff National Park. A 24-year-old from Jasper and a 33-year-old from Calgary died while on separate hikes last week. Alberta, Saskatchewan, and the Northwest Territories have signed an MOU to advance collaboration related to nuclear generation technology. And the 78th Emmy Awards were last night. Widow's Bay, The Pit, and Hacks were amongst some of the winners.
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2: In Major League Baseball, the Toronto Blue Jays will look to even the series tonight after dropping a 6-5 decision to the Detroit Tigers last night. Game 2 gets underway just after 5. And Alberta's best BMX riders were at Okotoks over the weekend for the Provincial Finals and Alberta BMX Championship. The event ran Saturday and Sunday at the Okotoks BMX track, with riders competing for provincial titles and AB plates. Saturday featured the final race in the Alberta Provincial Series, while Sunday brought championship racing for the top riders in each age category. A photo gallery of all the action is available on our website.
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2: There's cloudy skies in the foothills with between 5 to 10 millimeters of rain expected and highs of 9. Clouds and rain are expected overnight with a low of 7. There's a mix of sun and cloud for Wednesday with highs of 17, and there's sun for Thursday getting up to 20.
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0: listening to Carry On the Home Stretch. I'm Candace Johnson. Tonight at the BMO Center, they are wrapping up the Ascend Open Flare Championship. What exactly are they flaring about? Yes, cocktails. They're flaring about cocktails. And for anyone under the age of 40, that was a reference to the movie Cocktail starring Tom Cruise, the song Kokomo by the Beach Boys. Anyway, you know, Tom Cruise had a lot of flair in the movie Cocktail. Well, if you are heading there tonight, they will flip, spin, and throw bottles while making drinks, and it's pretty incredible. But what shouldn't be a flair activity? Flair championship for bartenders, sure, but flair barbers? Maybe not. Might cut off an ear. Flair snow shoveling? That could make it more fun. I do kind of like this one. Flair school lunch making. Like, you could toss that Koopa saw up in the air, spin it a few times like a drumstick, catch it, slice it, and put it in the lunch.
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10: Rain will continue this afternoon, amounting between 5 to 10 millimeters with highs of 9. Rain is expected to continue this evening with a low of 7 overnight. There's sun and cloud for Wednesday with highs of 17, and Thursday's looking sunny with highs of 20. For the full 7-day forecast, visit highriveronline.com. 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

0: Morgan Wallen, don't we, on the home stretch. I'm Candace Johnson. Did you hear about the X Games coming to Alberta? You know what the X Games are, right? This is like the Olympics, snowboarding and skiing, but it's like extreme, hence the X Games. Yes, they are coming to Calgary February 19th to 21st. There will be 3 days of skiing and snowboarding. Competitions include big air, knuckle huck, slope style, super pipe. I don't know what any of those mean, but I think I sound cool saying it, don't you?
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14: There's cloudy skies in the foothills with between 5 to 10 millimeters of rain expected and highs of 9. Clouds and rain are expected overnight with a low of 7. There's a mix of sun and cloud for Wednesday with highs of 17, and there's sun for Thursday getting up to 20. For the full 7-day forecast, visit highriveronline.com. 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

0: It's Brett Kissel, another one on 99.7 Sun Country. I'm Candace Johnson. Viral social media posts have been driving record sales at Longview's Little Apple Cafe and Bake Shop. Yeah, if you haven't been, it's pretty delicious. It was a record-breaking Labor Day weekend. The video they posted from the Little Apple Cafe has been viewed 700,000 times. 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
18: 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And the Canadian Classic Covers continues on Records from Home 2. We played Doc Walker's version of That's All from Genesis this morning. We have a Johnny Cash classic coming up tomorrow morning at 7:40. 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
2: With your local news, I'm Emily Rogers. Last month, the Rolling Barrage rode through Okotoks, raising funds for PTSD programming. Okotoks Reception Coordinator Rob Calvert says fundraising dollars are still being counted.
3: This year, it's bigger than ever. We don't have final figures yet. We're still tallying them up. There's still checks coming in.
2: He says of all the stops across Canada, the general consensus among riders was that Okotoks was by far the best. Opening Gates Therapeutic Riding Society is looking for volunteers ahead of its fall program. The organization provides equine-assisted therapy for individuals with cognitive and physical disabilities. Volunteers will help groom and prepare horses, lead them in the arena, and support riders during sessions. Volunteers are asked to commit to at least one shift every week from early October to mid-May. A volunteer orientation is set for September 19th from 10 a.m. to noon. Those interested must register for the orientation. High River wants to hear what residents think future development should look like in their neighborhoods. The town is entering the second phase of its land use bylaw review, asking for feedback on housing density, building design, height, parking, and other development rules. Two in-person feedback sessions are planned for September 30th and October 6th. An online survey will also be open from October 7th to the 22nd. And High River Chamber of Commerce President Tricia Bliss wants local businesses to know how much collaboration and networking can help alleviate everyday business challenges.
4: If you're running into a problem in your business, 9 times out of 10, there's a business or 2 or 3 or 4 that are running into the same kind of issues.
2: The Chamber wants to help businesses connect so they can advocate for things the business community needs. And in other news, 2 people died during separate hikes in the Big Beehive area and Recondite Peak areas in Banff National Park last week. The federal government is seeking private investors to run Canada's 4 major airports in Toronto, Montreal, Vancouver, and Calgary. And the first Gordon Ramsay Hell's Kitchen has just opened in Canada. The restaurant, inspired by the TV series, opened at the River Cree Resort and Casino just outside of Edmonton.
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2: In the MLB, the Toronto Blue Jays are looking to bounce back following last night's 6-5 loss to the visiting Detroit Tigers. Game 2 in their 3-game series goes tonight at 5. And hundreds of BMX riders were in Okotoks over the weekend for the Alberta Provincial Finals and BMX Championship. Riders of all ages and skill levels competed at the Okotoks BMX track on Saturday and Sunday. Saturday featured the final race of the Provincial Series, while Sunday saw the top 8 riders in each age category compete for AB plates. A photo gallery of the championship is posted on our website.
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2: Clouds and rain are expected overnight with a low of 7. There's a mix of sun and cloud for Wednesday with highs of 17. And there's sun for Thursday getting up to 20.
5: She's been to more country festivals than she can count. 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
18: Rain is expected to continue this evening with a low of 7 overnight. There's sun and cloud for Wednesday with highs of 17, and Thursday's looking sunny with highs of 20. For the full 7-day forecast, visit highriveronline.com. I'm Emily Rogers.
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0: Urban Straight Line on the home stretch, brought to you by Irvin's Tack and Western Wear. It's Candace Johnson with you. We're already talking about Grey Cup Festival. I'm sure if you're on social media, you've been getting ads to buy tickets for the Grey Cup. Well, it is in Calgary at McMahon Stadium this November. From the 11th to the 14th, there will be a four-day Grey Cup Festival at Stampede Park. And on the 14th, there is a secret headlining country artist, and they say they will not tell you who it is anytime soon. Tickets are $89. I'm thinking, who could this headlining country artist be? My hope is that it's either somebody who didn't get to come for Country Thunder Alberta, which was canceled in Calgary. So like Lainey Wilson, Kane Brown, Cameron Whitcomb. I know everybody is wanting to see Cameron Whitcomb. He also didn't get to play Big Valley Jamboree near Camrose because the storm ruined the stage that night. Another headliner that didn't perform at Big Valley Jamboree in Alberta this summer, Keith Urban. Again, the show is canceled. So maybe, just maybe, I feel like Keith Urban would be a really good hit for that headlining secret country artist for the Grey Cup Festival on November 14th.
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16: Clouds and rain are expected overnight with a low of 7. There's a mix of sun and cloud for Wednesday with highs of 17, and there's sun for Thursday getting up to 20. For the full 7-day forecast, visit highriveronline.com. 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

0: Brody, a man without a woman. 99.7 Sun Country. 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That, of course, is your chance to win seats to some of the best shows in Alberta. Yeah, we've got tickets for shows at the Grey Eagle Event Center, Spruce Meadows, the Saddle Dome. We've also got comedy shows up for grabs. 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
1: 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In talking with Federal Agriculture Minister Heath MacDonald this morning, he told me that the sector is becoming increasingly attractive.
2: This is now where rubber is meeting the road. We're starting to see some interest. Innovation, technology, science, in the form of genetics and so on, it's really at the forefront in agriculture and agri-food. And I don't know if a lot of people, especially investment firms, understand that, but we can put our sectors up against almost any other sector in this country. The science and technology and innovation that we have is certainly profound in many areas. Exciting times for agriculture and agri-food.
1: He says the fund will help position Canada to capitalize on growing global demand for food and agri-food innovation. For Golden West, I'm Glendale Allen Bossler.
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18: 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We broadcast from the GM Mechanical Studios in High River on Treaty 7 land. We gave away a Landmark Cinemas movie pass for two this morning and a bragging rights buckle to Yvonne Whalen. She nailed the weekly top three. And the Canadian Classic Covers continues on Records from Home 2. We played Doc Walker's version of That's All from Genesis this morning. We have a Johnny Cash Classic coming up tomorrow morning at 7:40. Also, we're doing remakes on Movie Night Out with Landmark Cinemas tomorrow at 8:40.
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2: With your local news, I'm Emily Rogers. High River residents will soon have another chance to weigh in on how their neighborhoods grow. The town is reviewing residential development rules for its traditional neighborhood district, looking at how to support different housing options while preserving High River's small town character. In-person feedback sessions will be held September 30th and October 6th. An online survey will follow from October 7th to the 22nd. Last month, the rolling barrage made its way down Veterans Way in Okotoks. Reception coordinator Rob Calvert says the 10th anniversary of the ride was a huge success.
3: Of all the stops in Canada that they had been to since leaving St. John's, Newfoundland, Okotoks was by far the best.
2: Fundraising dollars are still being counted, with Calvert expecting a new record. Opening Gates Therapeutic Riding Society is seeking volunteers to support the upcoming riding season. The organization provides equine-assisted therapy sessions for individuals with cognitive and physical disabilities. Volunteers will help with grooming and tacking up the horses, leading them into the arena, and supporting riders during sessions. Fall programs begin September 29th. Experience with horses or individuals with disabilities isn't required, but volunteers must commit to at least one shift a week from October to May. A volunteer orientation will be held on September 19th from 10 a.m. to noon. And the High River Chamber of Commerce encourages business owners to get out and talk to each other. Chamber President Tricia Bliss sees the value in that communication.
4: We can be more prosperous and more successful when we collaborate and work together.
2: The Chamber is setting up networking events and other activities aimed at promoting local collaboration and addressing local business issues. And in other news, two more people have died in Banff National Park. A 24-year-old from Jasper and a 33-year-old from Calgary died while on separate hikes last week. Alberta, Saskatchewan, and the Northwest Territories have signed an MOU to advance collaboration related to nuclear generation technology. And the 78th Emmy Awards were last night. Widow's Bay, The Pit, and Hacks were among some of the winners.
0: High River Online Sports.
2: In Major League Baseball, the Toronto Blue Jays will look to even the series tonight after dropping a 6-5 decision to the Detroit Tigers last night. Game 2 gets underway just after 5. And Alberta's best BMX riders were in Okotoks over the weekend for the Provincial Finals and Alberta BMX Championship. The event ran Saturday and Sunday at the Okotoks BMX track, with riders competing for provincial titles and AB plates. Saturday featured the final race in the Alberta Provincial Series, while Sunday brought championship racing for the top riders in each age category. A photo gallery of all the action is available on our website.
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2: Clouds and rain are expected overnight with a low of 7. There's a mix of sun and cloud for Wednesday with highs of 17, and there's sun for Thursday getting up to 20.
0: A little chaos, a lot of country, and just enough parenting advice to keep things interesting.
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to Neil Town. Sunshine's free on the home stretch. Coming up next, what's happening in entertainment? Brought to you by the Great Eagle Event Center. The Emmys were last night. We've got a full rundown after Tracy Byrd.

0: Mariska Hargitay was hosting. And speaking of Taylor Swift, she was at her hubby's football game yesterday, Travis Kelce and the Chiefs, with Tom Cruise. Yeah, weird. Apparently, he was at their wedding, too. Cletus T. Judd released a parody of Ella Langley's hit, Be Her. He says he just wants to meet her.
1: Yeah, I just want to meet her so bad, meet her so bad, meet her so. I just want to meet her. Just want to meet her.
0: That's really all you need to hear. And just announced, Finger 11 will be at the Grey Eagle Event Center in March of next year. Tickets are on sale now. I'm Candace, and that's what's happening in entertainment, brought to you by the Grey Eagle Event Center.
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1: High River Online weather.
2: Rain is expected to continue this evening with a low of 7 overnight. There's sun and cloud for Wednesday with highs of 17, and Thursday's looking sunny with highs of 20. For the full 7-day forecast, visit highriveronline.com. I'm Emily Rogers.
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0: Langley and Riley Green. You look like you love me. How you doing? I'm Candace Johnson. Hey, this weekend, Calgary Farmyard will be hosting a hot air balloon show, as long as it's not too windy. Come on, Alberta, cooperate. We don't want the wind for the hot air balloon show this weekend. It's presented by the Calgary Balloon Club. It goes on Saturday and Sunday at Calgary Farmyard. So yeah, if you want to get in the car, go for a little short drive, you're going to see some pretty cool hot air balloons this weekend.
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17: Clouds and rain are expected overnight with a low of 7. There's a mix of sun and cloud for Wednesday with highs of 17, and there's sun for Thursday getting up to 20. For the full 7-day forecast, visit highriveronline.com. 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

0: Smith, Timeless, 99.7 Sun Country. I'm Candace Johnson. 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
15: 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We gave away a Ladbark Cinemas movie pass for two this morning and a bragging rights buckle to Yvonne Whalen. 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And the Canadian Classic Covers continues on Records from Home 2. We played Doc Walker's version of That's All from Genesis this morning. We have a Johnny Cash Classic coming up tomorrow morning at 7:40. 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
1: With your local news, I'm Emily Rogers. Last month, the Rolling Barrage rode through Okotoks, raising funds for PTSD programming. Okotoks Reception Coordinator Rob Calvert says fundraising dollars are still being counted.
2: This year, it's bigger than ever. We don't have final figures yet. We're still tallying them up. There's still checks coming in.
1: He says of all the stops across Canada, the general consensus among riders was that Okotoks was by far the best. Opening Gates Therapeutic Riding Society is looking for volunteers ahead of its fall program. The organization provides equine-assisted therapy for individuals with cognitive and physical disabilities. Volunteers will help groom and prepare horses, lead them in the arena, and support riders during sessions. Volunteers are asked to commit to at least one shift every week from early October to mid-May. A volunteer orientation is set for September 19th from 10 a.m. to noon. Those interested must register for the orientation. High River wants to hear what residents think future development should look like in their neighborhoods. The town is